0: asthma with a lick of your afternoon drive. The first crash was in Sparks on 80 westbound and USA Parkway, causing only slight delays in surrounding traffic. The second crash was with an injury in Carson City on 580 southbound and Snyder Avenue. Backups can be seen until 5th Street as the scene continues to clear. Other hot spots in the Reno-Sparks area can be seen on 80 westbound between the Spaghetti Bowl until Sparks Boulevard, 395 northbound between the Spaghetti Bowl until Panther Valley, and on North Virginia Street between Park Boulevard and Golden Valley Road. This has been Jasmine with a look at your afternoon drive.
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3: News 4 Chief Meteorologist Matt Monroe with your Reno forecast. Today looks great. Sunny, warm, 81. Westerly winds 10 to 20 by the afternoon. Tomorrow, partly cloudy, 72. Northerly winds 10 to 20 by the afternoon. And on Sunday, we're back in the sunshine, just 62. Winds gusting to 35. Enjoy your weekend.
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2: 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Please note that a new law went into effect making it illegal to drive below the speed limit in the left lane of any roadway. Failure to comply with this new law will result in substantial fines, which will increase with repeat offenses. So move over and let traffic flow at the speed limit in the left lane. Remember, if you ever get in trouble on the highway, Freeway Service Patrol, FSP, is out there to help you. 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Some drivers may not be prepared for all of the elements.
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14: Hank is here to chew bubblegum and hit play on another Hankathon. And he's all out of bubblegum. Oh, wait, found some.

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I can't begin to count the theories I've had pounded in my head that I forgot. I don't remember all that Spanish

0: ready for the Songs About Us tour hitting Friday, August 14th with special guests Chase Matthew, Mackenzie Carpenter, and DJ Silver. And here's the best part. We're giving away tickets. Amarillo Sky. Keep it locked on, Hank, for your chance to win your way in to one of the hottest country shows of the summer. Or skip the way in. Or text Aldean to 775-280-9336 for a chance to win a pair of tickets. Jason Aldean, Toyota Amphitheater, August 14th. Don't miss it.
1: During the Black Hawk War, a volunteer militia comprised of farmers and rough fellows from the backwoods of Illinois chose Abe Lincoln as their captain. Instilling discipline, Lincoln marched his rowdy company in wide formation headlong toward a fence. Forgetting the proper command to march his men two by two through a small gate, Lincoln ingeniously ordered the company halt, dismissing them to fall in again on the other side. Years later, as president, Lincoln declared having been selected

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2: News 4, Chief Meteorologist Matt Monroe with your Lake Tahoe forecast. The weekend is here and it's cooling down. Not today, though. Sunny, warm, dry, 70. Saturday, a mix of sun and clouds, 63. Westerly winds 5 to 10. And then cool sunshine on Sunday with a high of 55. Light winds out of the north. Have a terrific weekend.
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6: How do we win personal injury cases at Bradley, Drendel, and Janae? 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Why? Insurance companies know which law firms can actually try cases successfully in court and which ones just make threats. And every lawyer here is comfortable in a courtroom. That's why we're the number one law firm for people who want to be treated like they're number one.

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1: I started playing with Ralph Stanley. Me and Keith Whitley met when we was about 14. We started hanging out together and playing on weekends. He lived in a different county, so he went to a different school than me. But we'd get together and play and sang on the weekends. So we heard that Ralph Stanley had a new lead singer, Roy Lee Sanders, and we wanted to go see him. So they were coming to this beer joint over in West Virginia, across the river, you know, from Louisa, Kentucky. So we weren't old enough to get in there, so Dad took us down there, you know, and we did take our instruments that night, thank goodness, you know, and Ralph's bus had a flat tire, and they had to fix it, and so they called the club owner, and he asked us if we, you know, and how he knew that we played and sang. It was crazy. I mean, we'd never been in there playing and singing before, but Keith's brother was playing banjo, and my dad was playing guitar, and Keith was playing guitar, so, because I'd play some fiddle and play some mandolin.

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4: 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Riders brought news of Abraham Lincoln's election and start of the Civil War. 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

0: calls from a robot sounded a heck of a lot cooler than it actually turned out to be. 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
2: 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I like the oldies better than the newies. I'm an old cowboy.
0: Thanks for the kind words and for being human. 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

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Hank's asking because he feels like he just pulled all of them by playing so much great stuff like this. 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
8: 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History, Liberty, and Left. 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
1: During the Black Hawk War, a volunteer militia comprised of farmers and rough fellows from the backwoods of Illinois chose Abe Lincoln as their captain. Instilling discipline, Lincoln marched his rowdy company in wide formation headlong toward a fence. Forgetting the proper command to march his men two by two through a small gate, Lincoln ingeniously ordered the company halt, dismissing them to fall in again on the other side. Years later, as president, Lincoln declared having been selected as captain by his friends gave him more satisfaction than he had enjoyed since. This has been A Penny for Your Thoughts, presented by Lincoln Heating and Air.
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0: 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And here's the best part. 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Amarillo Sky. 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

0: sounded a heck of a lot cooler than it actually turned out to be. 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
0: No, your body is a temple. Hank's body is more like a honky-tonk, where you hear lots and lots of back-to-back real country hits like in this, nonstop.

0: calls from a robot sounded a heck of a lot cooler than it actually turned out to be. But at least he does get some cool phone calls from humans.
1: Hello.
2: 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I like the oldies better than the newies. I'm an old cowboy.
0: Thanks for the kind words and for being human. 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
4: 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Be there!

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1: 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Riders brought news of Abraham Lincoln's election and start of the Civil War. 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
0: Hank is about to demolish your short attention span with his extremely long Hit Packed Hankathon. 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

0: Theater. Get ready for the Songs About Us tour hitting Friday, August 14th with special guests Chase Matthew, Mackenzie Carpenter, and DJ Silver. And here's the best part. We're giving away tickets. Amarillo Sky. 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
1: I think I've had two different careers. I think that when I first started with the first edition that we, I was like every young kid out there. I was striving and looking and hoping and praying for success and not really knowing what I expected from success or what success really was. And I specifically remember with the first edition, shortly after Something's Burning was released and was just zooming up the charts. It was selling and doing very well. And I remember looking at Terry Williams, one of the kids in the group, and saying, this is so easy. I mean, why is it so hard for everybody else? We have found this magic formula, and it's going to last forever. And then I specifically remember the day the group broke up, sitting around with these guys, realizing we were $65,000 in debt. And I specifically remember looking back and saying, what happened to that thought I had where this was so easy and it was going to last forever?

0: calls from a robot sounded a heck of a lot cooler than it actually turned out to be. But at least he does get some cool phone calls from humans.
1: Hello.
2: 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I'm an old cowboy.
0: Thanks for the kind words and for being human.

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0: and the Legends of Country, and pretty sure he could do brain surgery if you gave him a couple tries at it. 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
0: All right, give me one more try. 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

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Here's another country classic from Hank's Music Vault.

0: 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We ride with our knights in their pursuit to reclaim Lord Stanley's Cup.
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0: for Hank's favorite part of the day. It's when he gets to open up the Hank Music Vault doors and do some serious exploring. 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Ah, here we go. Another country classic. Ooh, you're going to love this one. Courtesy of Hank's Music Vault.
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1: Well, I used to sit in with every band that would let me. I sat in at Gillies for about 6 weeks. Yeah, and they would never pay me, so I quit doing that. Yeah, they would ask me to come back, but I, you know, like a dummy, I'd go back. But I got smart. So I stayed in Beaumont most of the time and sang with all the other bands around town. And then I finally put my own band together probably about 6 years ago. And it's the same band that's here with us tonight.

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0: 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Here's Jimmy Olander.
1: Well, I think it's because Bill Peer played banjo. And Dad, I guess, had a tenor guitar or something and learned on that. And so banjo seemed more than to him.
2: Right.
1: But however, it worked in the Olander blood that, you know, he told me banjo and I went, oh, yeah. Great. What a great thing. So I played tenor banjo moving to the Detroit area. And then we couldn't find any tenor banjo teachers. Eventually, I stumbled into Banjos of Michigan, which was, if you could imagine, 30 banjos in a room, everybody in straw hats, whack, whack, whack, whack. There was a melody section and a chord section, and a guy had a big facade bass banjo.

summer's eve. 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
1: Became really popular quick in Nashville. And then clubs from all over the South heard about us. So we started traveling, doing sit-down gigs, Jackson, Mississippi, Daytona Beach, Virginia. 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
2: All right. Welcome to the show, everybody. I'm your host, Kenny Michaels. It is great to be here. Welcome aboard. What a day we have today. All right. The number to get me live right now, 888-961-0222. That'll get you live with me. The amazing Wendy is on phones today. If what I'm going to tell you today does not get you to move your retirement account or your cash into gold and silver as your primary investment vehicle, then you're just someone who is ready to work until you die. You're someone that will eventually be dependent on your children for financial support. Because what I'm about to tell you today regarding gold and silver is insane. It's insane. I'm going to start off by telling you that in the last year, silver's up 145%. In the last 6 months, it's up 60%. Holy smokes. Gold is up 50% in the last year, 20% in the last 6 months. Here we go. MSN.com is saying by July, gold's going to have climbed 35% by July. So imagine moving a retirement account right now into physical gold and silver. And by July, they're saying it's going to go up 35%. It's insane. Because oil prices are dropping. The war is starting to come to an end. There's starting to be peace deals negotiated. The price of oil is going down. I told you 2 weeks ago, when the price of oil drops, gold and silver will explode. It's happening. These last several days, look at gold, look at silver. Silver's well over 80 bucks. Gold's almost to 49. Here we go. And what's pushing silver is that China has a hold over silver worldwide. So it's creating a shortage, right? A shortage of silver, and a high demand means what? Higher prices. Americans have caught the gold fever. Trump's obsession with gold, and I'll prove it to you, and soaring prices and future prices for gold have ignited a craze for gold not seen since, ready for this, 1849. There hasn't been a craze for gold like this since 1849. My IRA is in gold. My IRA is in silver. My money I had in the bank is in gold and silver. I, ladies and gentlemen, I am crushing it. I am crushing it. I am a senior. I am 64 years old. I am crushing it. Because I have the right products. I have the right gold, the right silver products in my IRA. And so because I have the right products, my account is booming. I never get up in the morning on my retirement account and worry about the stock market. That worry's long gone because I'm in gold. I'm in silver. I don't care that the bank pays me stupid 2% because the bulk of my money is in gold and silver. So in the last year, silver's up 145%. That means the silver I bought a year ago, my money is up 145% because I was smart. I took it out of the bank and I bought silver. I took it out of the bank and I bought gold. I'm up enormous numbers. 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You answer a couple questions, comes to my email, and I will call you personally and get you into the most profitable investment in America today, physical gold and silver, baby. Now, I made a comment a minute ago that Trump is obsessed with gold. Now you're saying, Mr. Michaels, what are you talking about? And here's what I want to say before I prove it. Whether or not you're a Trump fan, if you are, great. If you're not, great. That's your business. I don't care. This is not a political show. But whether or not you're a Trump fan, who cares? Our president is obsessed with gold. Congressman and people running for Senate are now trying to get us back to the gold standard. Wow. Central banks are asking Trump to reprice gold and silver. He's thinking about it right now. How exciting if your money, if your retirement account is in gold and silver and he reprices gold and silver. Good Lord, it is Christmas every day. Hello, Mickey Mouse. And Donald Duck. And Donald Duck. There we go. Listen to me. Listen to me. Whether you like Trump or not, he's pushing us toward gold. The whole world is going to gold. They see it. And so you want to move your retirement account where the growth is going, not where the growth has been. It's over in stocks. Stocks are trash. Yeah, once in a while you get a day the stock market goes up. Who cares? Who cares? When you're a senior, who cares? You move to gold. You move to silver. How do I know Trump is obsessed with gold? Well, let me start with this. The New Yorker, which is an article, says that there's a craze for gold and silver not seen since 1849. The craze, they're saying, is caused by Trump's obsession of gold, soaring prices of gold, and where gold's about to go. We have our fifth bank in the last 2 weeks saying gold's going to double by the end of the year. Wow. There is also a 22-foot solid gold statue of Trump unveiled at his golf course in Doral, Florida. There you go. There's the first part of the obsession. He has a 22-foot statue in all gold of Trump at his golf course in Doral, Florida. It was unveiled. They're building another one next to him with me, Kenny Michaels. They're building a solid gold statue with me and Trump together, shaking hands. There is an all-gold logo of Trump at the Trump International Airport. USA Today is reporting there's an all-gold logo of Trump in the Trump International Airport. Unbelievable. And he redecorated the Oval Office in gold. You still think there's not an obsession with gold? Come on. He's got a 22-foot statue of himself at Doral, Florida, made out of all solid gold. There's a gold logo at the Trump International Airport, USA Today is reporting. Oil is going down. Gold is going up. Stocks are trash. Gold is where it's at. Furthermore, King Charles, as you know, was here in the United States visiting Trump. What did he do? He buttered him up. How do you think he buttered him up? The article said he fed him more gold King Charles. King Charles. That's Arab chap. That's Arab chap. Brought Donald Trump gold. There's a 22-foot statue in gold. There's an old gold logo of Trump in gold. He brought in $100 million of gold from Venezuela. He's opening up America's gold reserve. He said no tariff on gold. What the hell's going on? He's going to gold. He is moving us that direction. Pay attention. Read between the lines. When Kamala Harris and Trump were battling out in an election, when Kamala Harris took over for Sloppy Joe, I went ahead and moved my retirement account to gold and silver. 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All right, the number to get me live right here in studio. 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We have the amazing Wendy on phones. By the way, Wendy is phenomenal. When you call her, be nice to her. 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And call in now, 888-961-0222. Again, 888-961-0222. That is the number to get me live here in studio. I'm Kenny Michaels. This is the Striking Gold Show. So, King Charles. I am the king. Anyway, okay. King Charles comes into town, into Washington, D.C. with Kamala, and comes into town and meets with the president. You heard about it. You read about it. Some of you may have even watched the ceremony. I had the ceremony on at my home. I was watching it a little bit. King Charles is not the most attractive dude in the world. I'll tell you that. Good Lord. Good thing he's king because, man. Woo! He wouldn't even be a bishop if he was that ugly. But he's the king. So whatever. So listen to this. He comes into town and he brings gold. How crazy is that? Because he did his homework. He figured out what Trump's obsession was. And how do you butter up Trump? You give him gold. Well, guess what, President Trump? I'm like you. Want to butter me up? Give me gold. I don't want the U.S. dollar because it ain't going anywhere. It stinks. It's too stinking expensive. Okay? It stinks. So you want to butter me up? Give me gold. Want to butter Trump up? Give him gold. The guy has a 22-foot solid gold statue of himself at his golf course in Doral, Florida. His Oval Office is in gold. When he stands at the podium and he gives speeches to this country, he's got gold behind him. Okay? So there you go. Get your retirement account into physical gold and silver. 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Answer two questions. I will help you. Okay. We are currently bringing on for the first time, and we're doing it every week now. We have our weekly gold miner, I call them. Remember, this show is Striking Gold. So every week we have a gold miner who decided to take the chance and listen to my show, follow my lead, follow my direction, and buy gold and silver. And so we have one on with us now. Let's go to line one, Long Beach. We're going to go to Kenny in Long Beach. And Kenny, are you with us?
3: Yeah. Hello. This is Kenny.
2: Hey, Kenny. This is Kenny Michaels. How are you, sir?
3: Good, good. I enjoyed your show, and I bought into the gold and silver.
2: And how did, so tell me something. You did did you do a retirement account, or did you do a direct cash purchase, sir?
3: A direct cash purchase. Oh, I just wanted to get the gold and silver on hand.
2: Good for you. Good for you. So tell me something. How was it? So tell me what transpired. You heard the show, and what happened?
3: I heard the show, and, you know, I called that number and got up with, I believe his name was John, who I sent some money in to purchase the gold and silver, and he called me back, and we purchased, you know, we did the deal, and I'm just in waiting for the shipment, which I expect in the near future, you know, and I'm excited to get into gold and silver. I've been wanting to do it for years, and I wish I had done it way back when it was half the price. But I know from experience and looking at the charts that gold and silver always go up.
2: Yeah, and
3: so
2: not
3: you,
2: only
3: you
2: that,
3: can't
2: you know
3: go
2: what's
3: wrong
2: funny?
3: Buying into it.
2: Yeah, and you know what's funny about that? That's what you just said. I wish I would have done it, you know, when it was half the price. I hear that probably 400 times a week. Probably. I hear people say, people know me. I go to restaurants. Oh, you're Kenny Michaels, host of the Striking Gold Show. I say, yeah. Oh, I wish I would have bought gold when it was half the price. I hear that all the time. Here's the funny thing. Just alone from the time you bought to today, you've already made money on the gold, and the shipment's on its way to you, and you've already made money on it. And so the funny thing is that I want people to understand they haven't missed the boat in buying gold. We have five banks now in the last 14 days, Kenny, are saying that gold's going to double. So let me ask you this. When you called in, how was the process? Was John a nice guy? Was he good? All that okay?
3: Oh, yeah. Yeah. I mean, it was the easiest process. You know, he sent me all the paperwork and, you know, I filled it out and sent the checks back to him. And got the process going. You know,
2: good. And not only that, you know, everybody, I don't know if most people know this, but when you call Golden Crest Metals and you call in from my show, people always get extra free silver. I'm sure you did too. And that's part of your order as well. So that's pretty awesome. Well, listen, I was thrilled they were able to help you. That's great news. That's the whole name of the game. It's all about the seniors. To hell with the young people. I don't care about the young people. One last piece, one question I do want to ask you, Kenny. There's a lot of people that tune into this show. I think 8 people nationwide tune into this show. Here's my question. Any advice you would give them?
3: don't wait, you know. I mean, you can't go wrong. Gold and silver, once it's in your hand, it's a done deal. You know, it's, you know, you can't go wrong. You know, it's better than stocks and bonds and all that other crap that goes up and down and fluctuates and, you know, you got to pay taxes on it. Once you got that cash, you know, the gold and silver in your hand, you know, it's not taxable. You can give it to your kids and it just rolls over.
2: That's it.
3: There's nothing else involved.
2: That's it. The privacy. You know, when you have gold and silver and you pass away, you're right. It moves to your children with no government involvement. It's fabulous. Anyway, listen. For being this week's gold miner, we're going to send you out a free Silver Eagle coin. Congratulations on
3: awesome.
2: That. And I'm glad it worked out. You're going to get a free silver coin. I'll let John know to send one to you, sir. Thank you for the call.
3: Okay.
2: Congrats to you. Enjoy the beautiful
3: Thank
2: shiny
3: you,
2: stuff. You're welcome. Enjoy the beautiful shiny stuff that's on its way to you. You made a hell of an investment, sir. You know, when you just the free silver you got alone in the transaction, you realize silver's up 145% in the last year. You realize if you'd have left that money in the bank, you'd have made 3%. Now you're on your way to a hell of a journey. Congratulations, brother.
3: Yes, sir. It's a good day in the neighborhood.
2: You got it. All right. Have a great day. God bless.
3: All right.
2: Bye-bye. All right. The number to get me live, 888-961-0222. I'm Kenny Michaels. This is Striking Gold. There you go. There you go. We have our first gold miner tuned into my show called Golden Crest Metals. Bam! He said it was an easy process. Metals are on their way to him. He got extra silver, and he's right. He's right. He called stocks and bonds crap. That's what he said. That's what he said. That's what he said. I didn't say it. He said they were crap. That's what he said. I don't use that word normally to describe stocks and bonds. I use other words, so I'm not going to go there. But anyway, so I want to spend a little time. I only have about a minute or minute and a half before I got to go to break, but I'm going to start it, and I'll continue this one when we come back. China is holding silver worldwide. And they're creating, because of their hoarding of silver, a worldwide shortage of silver. That's what China's creating. But the demand is going through the roof. So, although China's not our friend, hell, they're my friend if I have silver. Because they're creating the price of silver to go up. And that is why the banks, that is why financial institutions saying it's going to triple. Because there's so low of it, so less of it, and such demand for it. It can only go one way. And now our president is obsessed with gold. Look, if you're a senior, call Golden Crest Metals. Please, dear God, move your retirement account to physical gold and silver, and you may be the next gold miner on my show for all I know. 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Or call me here in the studio, 888-961-0222. 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We're going to take a quick break. We'll be right back.

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5: 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Riders brought news of Abraham Lincoln's election and start of the Civil War. The news flashed by telegraph to San Francisco and up and down the Pacific Coast. 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
1: I was born in a little log cabin, yeah, on the banks of the Little Pigeon River. And, of course, at that time, we only had three other children. There's 12 children. There's eight younger than me. The people that grew up where I was were the ones that you would consider the little Abner people, Daisy May, and that sort of thing. They took that kind of thing from people like us. But we were very proud people. People with a lot of class. It was country class, but it was a great deal of class. And most of my people were not that educated, but they are very, very intelligent. Good common sense, horse sense, we called it.

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1: 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Rusty Spurs here from Sierra Cyclesmith. 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
5: 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I'm Robert Quirk, owner of Lincoln Heating and Air, and my pledge to you is to make every penny count.

There's no time like the present. Unless, of course, you're talking about another country classic from the past, courtesy of Hank's Music Vault. Why, look, here's one now.

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1: It's a hard, especially now, it's, the music business is very competitive, especially the country music business, where before, years ago, when I signed with MCA Records, it seemed to me like every 4 or 5 years they would sign 3 or 4 people, 5 people, and you'd hear them for a long time and be, you know, big success. And then you kind of have a dry spell for a little while, and then there would come a new bunch. But now it's like every day it's hard to keep up, and there's so many new artists out there that it's hard for me to keep up. But, you know, I think it's good for country music for that to happen. We'll just, you know, right now, we'll have to wait and see.

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9: Hank knows you're waiting for this next hit-packed Hankathon with bated breath. And to be honest, that's kind of gross. How about go brush your teeth while we start this next Hankathon?

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1: During the Black Hawk War, a volunteer militia comprised of farmers and rough fellows from the backwoods of Illinois chose Abe Lincoln as their captain. Instilling discipline, Lincoln marched his rowdy company in wide formation headlong toward a fence. Forgetting the proper command to march his men two by two through a small gate, Lincoln ingeniously ordered the company halt, dismissing them to fall in again on the other side. Years later, as president, Lincoln declared having been selected as captain by his friends gave him more satisfaction than he had enjoyed since. This has been A Penny for Your Thoughts, presented by Lincoln Heating and Air.
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0: 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Another blast from the past from Hank's Music Hall.

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1: You know, I mean, I'm betting my whole life, my fortune, my everything I got on David Allen Coe. I manage David Allen Coe. I book David Allen Coe. I write books about David Allen Coe. You know, everything that I do 24 hours a day relates to David Allen Coe. Promoting David, the career, you know, it's like I'm making movies, I'm a magician, I'm a ventriloquist. I mean, my career itself, I'm writing 4 books at one time. You know, I write songs, I'm doing movies, I'm doing movie scores. You know, I ain't got time. You know, one of the girls, David, my turn tonight, you know, or, you know, how about me, or, you know, I need some attention or whatever. They have to come to me. I don't think about it. It's like I have a girl that gives me my vitamins. Because I would never take my, I wouldn't eat, I wouldn't take vitamins. Well, the minute I wake up, I need to call Al Goldstein, I gotta call this one, I gotta go here, I gotta go. That's the way my brain works.

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1: Myself, Jerry Jeff Walker, Michael Murphy, all the people who are more or less established down in here in this area want it to stay the way it is. They want it to keep growing, naturally. But we don't want a bunch of high rollers, rip-off artists from other parts of the world to come in here and foul it up for the rest of the people.
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0: biggest variety of country hits in a row. 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
1: The Pony Express not only carried mail, it also connected the West with national events. On November 7th, 1860, an extra pony run galloped out of Fort Kearney, Nebraska, arriving in a cloud of dust at Fort Churchill, Nevada, in a remarkable 7 days, 7 hours. Riders brought news of Abraham Lincoln's election and start of the Civil War. The news flashed by telegraph to San Francisco and up and down the Pacific Coast. Lincoln is elected. 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

0: Howdy, folks. Rusty Spurs here from Sierra Sacklesmith. Well, I'll be. 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
1: Yeah, I think I did. I mean, I think that basically I'm not an actor, and I know that. And I try not to kid myself, you know, because I think that's where you get in trouble. If you try to be something you're not. I think the difference is, I think I can act, but I'm not an actor. If you give an actor unbelievable dialogue in an unbelievable situation, he can make it believable. If you give me believable dialogue in a believable situation, I can keep it believable. And there are a lot of people who can't do that. But the real fun of it is to find something that I can have fun with and not feel like I have to act. I don't want to play a psychotic. I don't want to be, you know, but I just want to be myself and have fun. And I think there's a place for that if I can find a good script that has warmth and humor to it.

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1: After I'd come back from the military, I'd made up my mind that I was going to get back into music, and that was going to be it. I was either going to make it or die trying. And I was working construction, working for my uncle during the day, and I used to work at Montgomery Ward's. I was a carpenter. I used to help build bridges. Whatever kind of work I needed to do, I did. And then at nighttime, I would play music. And it was with this band, and there was this after-hours club in Dickinson, Texas, called Cedar Oaks Club. Now, after hours, everybody would go there. And this woman liked our band, the owner's wife. She said, but she liked country music. So the only way I was ever going to get hired there was to learn some country songs. First country song I ever sang was Statue of a Fool by Jack Green. And I really fell in love with that song. Never dreamed I'd even meet Jack Green, let alone be his friend later on in life. And then from that song, Statue of a Fool, we learned some other country songs. And I said, you know, there's something to this stuff, man. And people were digging it. So I got to play rock and roll, rhythm and blues, and country music. So I had the best of both worlds.

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went down to Georgia. He was looking for a soul to steal. 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
1: Well, I know that, of course, going through School for the Blind in North Carolina, it's a wonderful school, super school. 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So I always felt that if I work hard and you know at my music, I always felt it from the very beginning that somewhere that it would pay off.

0: 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And we ain't kidding.
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